0: rough. 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Big wheel, keep. But then we're gonna do the finish. Rough.
1: Proud Mary,
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0: Could we use your phone? 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
0: Or maybe a bite.
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0: So, come up to the lab and see what's on the slab. 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But maybe the rain is really to blame. So I'll remove the cause. But not the symptom.
1: Där hörde vi Tim Curry och låten Sweet Transvestite ur musikalfilmen The Rocky Horror Picture Show. 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

up on Lenox Avenue, on that famous thoroughfare, with our noses in the air, high hats and colored collars, white bats and $15, bending up.

why don't you go where Harlem sits? Mmm, putting on the Ritz. Tango gowns upon the bevy of high browns from down the levee, all misfits.